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What a laugh. This is how the story ends. I let her turn me down, say, can't we be friends? But by that day, I acted like a kid out of school. What a fool. Now I see this is the end.

Biha scorer, Shidi, Cascarino, Kevin Moran, Upet Bonner, Stojković, Vekatanec, Vesosić, Vujović, Stanton, Morris, Stapleton, O'Leary, Willen, Aldridge. Molde, Wolfgang, Kulemans, Velaka, Tušve, Hadži, Romario, Bebeto, Sarisuela, Uskilači, Jorginho, Mazinho, Van der Els, De Gam, De Chreize, Ach, Oili, Im Hashem, Aze, Shum Shem, Lo Mit Chareize, Az Ma Omar, Ach Reize, Az Ma Omar, Ach Reize. 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